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yet again, here on the station you love and the hour you live, we're aspired to be WUVT, ready to waste your time for 3 full hours, 3 times around the clock, wasted for you, so you don't have to do it yourself. You just sit there and take it like you're supposed to raw dog life. You know what I'm saying? Hey. Hi there. Thank you for joining us this evening. And we'll be here. We'll be here all night. And then you go. There you go. Here we go. Anyways. All right. Hey. We're going to get this thing started out here tonight with an anthem for all the people out there fighting for the people that are trying to stand their ground, trying to make things happen. Even when you feel at your most alone. Yes. From the EP, Ask Them, this is Lexo and the Leapers. Alone, stinking, and unafraid.

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0: Oh, thank you. Well, I guess I better get over to World Advertising and see if they got some commercials for me.
1: Good morning and welcome to World Advertising.
0: Why, yes, good morning, Miss...
1: Teasley.
0: I'd like to see Mr...
1: Gambit.
0: Mr. Gambit.
1: He'll see you right now, right this way.
0: Oh, fine, all right. Thank you very much.

0: Mr. Bog, Mr. Freeberg, to see Mr. Gambit.
1: Yes, sir.
2: Pleased to see you, Mr. Freeberg.
1: Yes, here, I'm pleased to see you.
2: Miss Fautner, Mr. Freeberg for Mr. Gambit.
3: Pleasure to see you.
1: Nice to meet you.
3: Down this way.
1: All right.
4: Yes, Miss Fautner.
3: Mr. Freeberg to see Mr. Gambit, newbie.
4: Oh, pleasure.
1: How do you do?
4: Over here, please.
1: All right.
4: JT, Mr. SF to see FG.
5: Okay.
1: Pleasure to make it.
5: Up here, please.
1: Yes, well, I...
5: Through there.
4: Yes?
1: I stand Freeberg.
4: Oh, come right in. Oh, Stan, my boy. Wait, stand right there. Don't move. I can see it now. The camera dollies in closer and closer. We focus on one eye and superimpose Stan, the man, Freeberg. What a picture.
1: But Mr. Gambit, will that be good on radio?
4: I like a man with perspective, Stan. I can tell your shirt collar buttons in the back. You're one of us. Now,
1: yes.
4: Why is it you've come to us again?
1: Well, this week I'm sponsoring myself. I thought I'd like you to handle the commercials.
4: Oh, yes.
1: Have you ever handled a product like Freeberg before?
4: Oh, yes, indeed. We've handled dog products before.
1: Yeah, but have you ever handled a human being before?
4: My boy, we've handled countries before. We're called World Advertising because we're equipped to handle countries.
1: Gee, I never heard of a nation having an advertising agency before.
4: My boy, we represent West Germany, Switzerland, Thailand, and Disneyland.
1: Great nations all.
4: Now, let me show you a little sample campaign we did for the good old USA.
6: America is mild. Yes, for people who know countries best, it's America 2-1. Here's a man with red and white striped pants, blue coat, a top hat with stars around it, and a white goatee. Have you ever seen me before, sir?
7: No, I haven't.
6: All right. Here's a little soil from another country. Take it in your hand.
7: All right.
6: Now, drill for oil in it. Plant cotton in it. Establish great industry in it for the little man as well as the big. Move the Dodgers in it.
7: Sorry, I can't do it. Nothing is happening.
6: All right. Now take a little bit of this American earth in your other hand.
7: All right. Say, look at that. Oil is being drilled. Look at that cotton growing. Look at that great industry being established for the little man as well as the big. And look at those Dodgers being moved.

0: How about it? You've tried both native soils now. What do you think?
1: Well, the American soil, it's milder. Definitely milder.
0: Yes, and you too will say...
2: I'm sold on America.
3: Some campaign, eh, boy?
4: Yeah, gee, that was nifty. Is that the kind of commercial you're going to do for me? I mean, you're going to drill for oil in me?
3: You see, we've got to give you the human touch. I see you earthy, simple, as American as an apple pie, a hot dog, a briar patch leg. First thing we've got to do is to make you more pathetic. Here.
4: What are you doing there?
3: Yeah, I'm tearing the buttons off your coat to get you more sympathy.
4: Yeah, but...
3: Now, you're a bachelor. Women will want to mother you. You have a hole in your shoe?
4: That I've got.
3: Oh, good. Excellent. You'll be a cinch to win.
4: Have you talked to Stevenson lately?
3: Yes. Now you've got the human touch.
4: The human touch?
3: Mm-hmm.
4: Yeah, but what about the commercials? Now, the one you sent me over this morning, I didn't care for that too much.
3: Oh, no, don't worry about it. Now, listen to this one. It's got the human touch. Listen.

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1: The All-American Dog.
0: All-American Dog, eh?
1: You get a lot to like in a Freeburg. Sneakers, glasses, flip-top head.
0: That's not exactly what I had in mind.
1: Sam Freeberg,
2: boom, boom.
1: The foaming comedian,
2: boom, boom, boom, boom, boom, boom.
1: Floats the jokes right down the drain.
2: Boom, boom, boom, boom, boom, boom.

I'm Guy. Hey, we're at the bottom of the clock. Hey, it's Don. I'm going to tell you first that you just heard Stan Freeberg, Dawes Butler, Peter Leeds, and June Foray doing a thing called Freeberg in Advertising Land. For that, Happy Flowers, Mom, I Gave the Cat Some Acid, your album. My skin covers my body. You heard the Jesus Lizard and Boilermaker from the album Liar. You heard Fred, the Reverend Fred Lane, and I Talked to My Haircut, featuring Grand Pate's Debonairs from The One That Cut You, is the piece. You heard a little Sarah Vaughan and Quincy Jones. Who listens to radio, they ask. You heard Eno, Needles in the Camel's Eye. You heard Brainiac, Fresh New Eyes. That whole set started off with Lexo and the Leapers, Alone, Stinking, and Unafraid. And yeah, we're trying to be fearless in the face of, well, frankly, everything is, it's a word I can't say. It rhymes with duck. It's ducked up, you know? Yeah, that's all I can

But yeah, this is one of my favorite things. In fact, it's my favorite things. But this time with Sergio Mendes and Some Year of Brazil, I think. I don't know. Whatever.

0: Good rehearsal, kids.
1: Thank you. And now we'd like to...
2: Mr. Freeberg?
3: Yes, who are you?
2: I'm Marianne Feemster. I'm 10 years old. I've been sitting in the audience.
3: Yes?
2: I've been thinking over what you said about how you're doing this because there aren't any more radio programs.
3: Yes?
2: Mr. Freeberg, what's a radio program?
1: Well, when you listen to the radio in the morning, what do you hear?
2: Disc jockeys and news, or sometimes news and disc jockeys. Is it possible to hear something else?
1: It was back in the 1940s, yes.
2: Back in the olden days?
1: Yes. There were what we call radio programs, like what we're doing here with actors and live musicians and sound effects men and guest stars.
2: Oh, you mean like a television program when the picture tube blows out.
1: Something like that, yes.
2: What did you look at?
1: You didn't look at anything. You just listened.
2: Boy, talk about your radical ideas. Yeah.
1: Look, dear, you're just too young to remember, I guess. I'll have someone from the audience explain it. Anybody here remember radio? Anybody? Anybody at all?
4: I do.
1: Oh, good. Good, here's a lady. Here's a lady. Come right up here, madam. Watch your step, dear.
3: Yeah, you do remember radio programs, do you?
4: Oh, yes, yes, I remember them.
3: You used to listen to them, did you?
4: I did as a girl, yes, my goodness, yes.
1: Well, for the benefit of this young lady, could you tell us what it was like?
4: Well, it was, no, dear, I'm trying to remember.
3: Just take your time.
4: Well, if my memory serves me correct, we'd hurry to get the dishes done, and we'd all sit around the living room listening to the, Radio, that's it.
2: Pardon me, what did you look at while the radio was on?
4: Oh, we looked at each other, kind of stared off into space while Inner Sanctum was on, The Whistler, The Shadow.
2: Huh?
4: The weed of crime bears bitter fruit. Do you know who said that?
2: Who?
4: Lamont Cranston, that's who. Compared to him, my dear, James Bond is a fink.
2: But I still don't know what you used for pictures.
1: You used your imagination.
2: Your what?
1: Look, you could do things on radio, see, that you couldn't possibly do on television. My sound effects man and I will give you a demonstration right now.
2: Okay.
1: Okay, people. Now, when I give you the cue, I want the 500-foot mountain of whipped cream to be shoved into Lake Michigan, which has been drained and filled with hot chocolate. Then the Royal Canadian Air Force will appear overhead towing a 10-ton maraschino cherry, which will be dropped into the whipped cream to the cheering of 25,000 extras. All right, cue the mountain. Cue the Air Force. Cue the maraschino cherry. Okay, 25,000 cheering extras. Now, you want to try that on television?
2: I see what you mean.
1: You see, radio was a very special medium because it stretched the imagination.
2: But doesn't television stretch the imagination?
1: Up to 21 inches, yeah.
4: Mr. Freeberg.
1: Yes?
4: What did they do with all those radio people? Did they go into a rest home?
1: No, they went into television, and after about 26 weeks, they went into a rest home. Thanks for being with us.

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0: 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You're listening to the Big Waste of Time Global Chemical Corporate Empire and Theme Park Industrial Complex Consortium presents the Doncast here on the station you love in the town where you live or aspire to be. 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Here's your host, Don the Don Rostberger.
1: Yes, indeed, here we are. Let me tell you, you just heard Melvins, a night goat from the Houdini Live 2005, a live history of gluttony and lust. For that, Dick Hyman and Mr. Kiss Kiss Bang Bang from the motion picture Thunderball and the album The Man from Oregon. You heard Elvis Costello and the Attractions and Fito Baez and Lalio Lalio from Spanish Model. You heard Stan Freeberg, Donna Jean Freeberg, June Foray. Anybody here remember radio? Your Dred Zeppelin, Sweet Judy Blue Eyes, and a whole set there was started off with Sergio Mendes and My Favorite Things from the album Favorite Things, and I'm sure some Brazil year was in there somewhere. And yeah, here we are in the 10 o'clock hour. And we got a doozy for you to start the hour off. 41 and a half minutes. Some Musique Concrète from the France. Pierre Schaeffer and Pierre Henry. It's a couple of Pierres. And this is it's an opera with weird stuff in it. It's weird. I don't speak French. Orphe 53, Sweet Day Concert. And we had to slice it up into two bits to make sure that the robot didn't get upset with that much Musique Concrète. It was a thing. You should look it up. Well, we're here in an hour. Here you go.

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0: sort and everything gets picked up all at once. 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You no longer have to sort and everything gets picked up all at once. Nice, easy to go. Nice, easy to go. 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Nice, easy to go.
1: Mm-hmm.

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Yeah. How you feel about that? Uh-huh. Yeah, you're going to just... That's what happens when you let somebody do it for you. We'll make it good, all right? So, yeah. Make it this

0: Okay, party people in the house, you're about to witness something you've never witnessed before. Yes, it's the original human beatbox, Dougie Fresh, and his partner, the Grand Wizard, MC Ricky D. D, and that's me in the place to be. And we're gonna show you how we do it for 85 Kick It Live, all right? Because I got a funny feeling you're all sick of all these crab rappers biting their rhymes because they're backstabbers. But when it comes to me and my friend Doug Fresh here, there is no competition because we are the best, yeah. Finesse and press, which we prove. And y'all will realize that we are the move. So listen close, so you all don't miss as we go a little something like this. Hit it! Oh yeah. You know what? La-di-da-di. La-di-da-di. La-di. La-di. You know what? Yo, peep this. La-di-da-di. We like the party. We don't cause trouble. We don't bother nobody. We're just some men that's on the mic. And when we rock up on the mic, we rock the mic. For all of y'all, keeping y'all in health, just to see you smile and enjoy yourself. Cause it's cool when you cause a cozy condition, and that we create, cause that's our mission. So listen to what we say, because this type of shit, it happens every day. I woke up around 10 o'clock in the morning. I gave myself a stretcher, a morning yawning. Went to the bathroom to wash up, had some soap on my face and my hand upon a cup. I said, mirror, mirror on the wall, who is the top choice of them all? There was a rumble dumble, 5 minutes it lasted. The mirror said,
1: "You are, you conceited bastard."
0: But that's true, that's why we never have no beef. So then I washed off the soap and brushed the gold teeth. Used oil of Olay cause my skin gets pale. And then I got the files for my fingernails. Due to the night and on my behalf, I put the bubbles in the tub so I could have a bubble bath. Clean, dry was my body and hair. I threw on my brand new Gucci underwear. For all the girls I might take home, I got the Johnson's baby powder and the Polo cologne. Fresh dress like a million bucks, threw on the Bally shoes and the fly green socks. Stepped out my house, stopped short, oh no. I went back in, I forgot my Kango. And then I dilly,
1: dally,
0: I ran through her.
1: Sally.
0: I bumped into my old girl,
1: Sally,
0: from the
1: valley.
0: This is a girl plays hard to get, so I said, what's wrong? Cause she looked upset. She said, it's all because of you.

Hot. Look Sally in the face and decked her in the eye. Punched her in the belly and stepped on her feet. Slammed the child on the hard concrete. The bitch was strong, the kids was gone. Something was wrong, I said, what is going on? I tried to break it up, I said, stop it, leave her. She said, if I can't have you, she can't either. She grabbed me closely by my socks. So I broke the hell out like I had the chicken pox. But she gave chase, she caught up quick. She put a finger in the face of MC Rick. She said, why don't you give me a plane so we can go cruising in my OJ? And if you give me that okay, I give you all my love today. Ricky, Ricky, Ricky.

0: The bitch been around before my mother's born. I said, cheer up. I gave her a kiss. I said, you can't have me. I'm too young for you, miss. She says, no, you're not. Then she starts crying. I says, I'm 19. She said,
1: stop lying.
0: I says, I am. Go ask my mother. And with your wrinkled pussy, I can't be your lover. To the tick-tock, you don't stop. To the tick-tick, and you don't quit. Hit it.
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0: service announcement. Here you go, Don. Tell the people what they've won.
1: Well, what they've won is eventually we'll get the announcer guy back into the studio and redo some of these things. They've just been moving us around and changing us here and there. We were in a different time zone for last semester. Now we're back where we belong here this summer. And I haven't told you all night, but

Just try it. Leave a message. Yeah. Anyways, you just heard Eric B. and Rakim and Paid in Full from Paid in Full, the Platinum Edition. You heard Syphil and Ollie and Rap Song from Song of Season 1. You heard Dr. Doom and You Live at Home with Your Mom from First Come, First Serve. Rick James, You Bring the Freak Out from Cold Blooded. You heard Dougie Fresh and the Get Fresh Crew. Lottie Dottie from Oh My God.

special edition because I was, I don't know. I'm just here, just yammering. Anyways, we're head up side of the clock. Look, we're just going to cut it off path. I don't know how much is going to come up. But we'll hear you next week after this. But coming up now, this is the Sugar Hill Gang. Rapper's Delight, the long version. Yeah, 14 and a half minutes, and then something else. I'll hear you next week.

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0: 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Just like our little sheepdog.
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2: Birdman caught me on his property. He saw me trespassing his real estate. He reached in his pocket for a pistol. He came after me and pistol whipped my behind. Birdman kicked my ass. Birdman kicked my ass. Birdman kicked my ass. Birdman kicked my ass. Birdman beat me to a pulp. He gave me a yell down warhead right. He told me that he was going to kill me if I don't get off his real estate. He gave me 5 minutes to get in my Bronco and hit the rookie road. Birdman kicked my ass. Birdman kicked my ass. Birdman kicked my ass. Birdman kicked my ass.

At 10 o'clock p.m., I drove my Bronco back to Birdman's real estate. I jumped over his fence at the dark. I picked up a brick and shattered Birdman's window pane. Birdman sighted me doing it and reached for his pistol. Suddenly, I jumped back in my Bronco and took off like O.J. Simpson. Birdman kicked my ass! Birdman!

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0: New Minds
1: for Anna,
0: Jean-Luc,
1: Filibuster,
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tell you about Argentina. I don't know whether you want me to go back to that, but I'll tell you how we stopped it. We said, number one, anybody kidnapped, go ahead and kill them, because we're not going to ramp them. Not for 10 cents. But we will go after you. We'll kill you. 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
0: How would I respond? Shake hands with them and then punch them in the mouth. When they weren't looking.
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0: have.
1: Now, the rule that we're trying to learn on this page is that a silent E at the end of the word makes the other vowel say it.

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0: The Native Tongue family consists of De La Soul, Jungle Brothers, a tribe called Quest. 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The black sheep, the lowlifes of the family tree. 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
1: Hello, this is Gordon of the Violent Femmes, and I've just been locked inside my house, so I can't go out and get my bus and stuff and get up there by 1 o'clock. Someone's coming over to rescue me, so it wasn't my fault. My parents had locked me in. So I'll get there whenever I can. Maybe I'll try calling Victor at his house or something like that. Okay,

This modern world of science and invention is of particular interest to women, for the lives of women have been more affected by its new horizons than those of any other group. It is in the home that the applications of scientific achievement have perhaps been most far-reaching, and it is through changing conditions there that women have become the greatest beneficiaries in the modern world.

0: Papa. Sing, Papa, sing. 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
1: Yeah.
0: Max, show me how you sing like mommy.
1: Ha, ha. Mama.
0: Yeah. Good job.

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In 1946, Sonny purchased an Ampex paper tape reel-to-reel tape deck. By 1948, he was recording himself on organ in an unknown church, playing standards and venturing into the abstract. From these rare 1948 recordings, we present Sonny performing All the Things You Are, The Abstract Wind in the Trees, and Will a Weep for Me.

How you doing, huh? Give a warm Beacon Theater welcome to the Greg Allman and friends. Come on now.

0: Thank you, Jamie.
1: The brave men and women whose courage and determination helped change the course of Black history and culture have provided us with the opportunity to succeed today, whether it is in science, business, politics, or the arts. It was a long time coming, but when it arrived, his first taste for freedom was ever so sweet. The man who for 27 years remained steadfast in his beliefs walked through the gates of the prison that held him to a worldwide standing ovation. Nelson Mandela, the father of Black South African politics and inspirational role model for the world, we salute you. This is Branford Marcellus. The African American community prides itself on a diverse range of talent and people. Whether it's from the music of today by John Faddis to political leader Nelson Mandela, let's celebrate our rich heritage.
2: Every time I travel, I have to meet someone who tells me some bullshit statistic about the city they live in. And I have to sit there and pretend it's interesting. And so they go, really? More soul food restaurants per capita than any city on earth. Really? Greenwich, Connecticut, wow. It just seems weird.

0: 77 year of Star
1: Wars. Star Wars and Jaws. Star Wars and Jaws. Star Wars and Jaws.
2: Where'd you go, Star Wars and Jaws, yo? Busting out with all the double teeth, yo. Jaws.
3: 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First up, Psycho Michael's going to be playing some of the stuff off his new record. Then we're going to take a break and Infectious Brews will come out. So I want you all to remember that everything you see tonight on stage is for sale. 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
0: One, two, three, four.
2: When I met Ed, it was love at first sight.
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5: Thank you, Pedro. Thank you. We're going to start the program with a wonderful standard called Just Friends. Lovers no more. Just Friends.

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1: 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It's going to be a great evening. We're on the air on KC, and tonight it's with the greatest of pleasure that I introduce our good friends from Winnipeg in the province of Manitoba, Canada, the Guess Who?

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0: Bricklaying and carpentry was basically what my dad did, so I had to learn to do it too.
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0: cold chillin' out here with my pina colada, yeah baby. 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

0: is here, Ambassador a la narrator love Dr. Trey Sheik. I would like to guide y'all through the high tones, low tones, mid-range, DBX range, Sakitumi range. 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We about to clear all that nasty, sticky, funky, junky wax out your ears with some Infecto Groovalistico hybrid, high-octane, non-corporate jams. 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These jams are hot. Hot like salsa picante de Nana Funkenstein. Cause it's all about comida de Nana. So let's throw, funky junkies, to the wax.
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0: 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WVT would like to remind you not to drink and drive. It doesn't matter how much you've drunk or where you're going. Alcohol impairs your hand-eye coordination, and operating a motor vehicle while under the influence can be fatal. Do yourself a favor. If you think you might be drunk, you are, and shouldn't be driving.
1: Picture a man of nearly 30 who seems twice as old, with clothes torn and dirty. Give him a job shining shoes or cleaning out toilets with bus station crews. Give him 6 children with nothing to eat. Expose them to life on a ghetto street. Tie an old rag around his wife's head and have her pregnant and lying in bed. Stuff them all in a Harlem house and then tell them how bad things are down south. Painted black.
2: This recording is another in the continuing series of
3: Mr. Mix. My man Luke Marquise, your brother. Fresh Kid Ice.
4: He's rough.
5: He's rugged.
6: He's full of shit.
3: Marquise, your brother.
6: He's full of shit too.
3: My man Luke.
6: He's full of shit.
3: Mr. Mix.
6: He's full of shit.
4: He's red-blooded. He's romantic.
3: My man Luke.
4: He's daring. He's dashing.
3: Marquise, your brother.
4: He's rough.
6: He's rugged.
3: Mr. Mix.
4: He's dangerous.
6: He's a daredevil.
3: Fresh Kid Ice.
6: He's full of shit.
5: They're all full of shit.
6: They're all full of shit.
7: Two motherfuckers.
6: They're all full of shit.
5: They're all full of shit.
6: They're all full of shit.
5: They're all full of shit.

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Yeah, this is KSUI, K-Sui, Psycho Michael here. Giving you the easy motherfucking listening sounds for the heart of motherfucking hearing. Yeah, busting out on a whole new perspective to lock you upside your head. Get your mind working, huh? Cause you know it ain't working the way it should be. 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
1: Good evening, morning, afternoon, wherever, whosoever, whatsoever, we wouldn't give a damn. We want to welcome you back into the house of G-Funk. That's right. Since we last left you, we had went international. And one thing we notice about everywhere we went is a whole lot of folk funking and don't know what the funk they funking with. Huh? Look out there now. We came to bring it.
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5: There is only one man who can rid the politics of this state of the evil domination.
6: Hello. Hello.

I know you was wishing for this. I know you was waiting for this. I know you was wanting it. So I had to give it to you. Shout out to everybody who support us, from all the fans, to all the family, to all the blogs, to everybody at the labels and such, all the DJs, Word is Bond, it's Talib Kweli, High Tech, Static Selector, it's the reunion. Happy New Year.

0: Welcome to the first show here, the Troubadour, this evening. My name is Rick Holmes, and we represent the melodic lyrical powerful side of the Clear Scope on your jazz station in Southern California. And that's Rick's affair. Good evening, and thank you. This coming March, I will celebrate 10 years in radio. And I've met a lot of people, and I love all the artists in the business, but there is always one who is closer and deeper than the others. He happens to be a man that I truly love. My man, Cannonball Adderley, the leader of this group, ladies and gentlemen. Let's get it on now.
1: This is crazy town. 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
2: We're not evil. We just cause trouble and have fun. You know, we're not evil. 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We're somewhere in between.
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0: 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The group that brought you Slipping in the Darkness, All Day Music, the Cisco Kid, The World is a Ghetto. 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
1: Libra, we don't know. 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

Every 6 months, check the oil level of the drive housing. 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Do not forget to check that the cap nut of the draining port is properly tightened. The bent tube and funnel makes it easier to fill up the drive housing, and its part number is 8021399.

The drive housing checks should consist of the following points. 1. The idler. There should be no sign of wear or play. 2. Make sure that the adjusting hub nut of the running drive gear is not loose. 3. The worm shaft should have no end play. If necessary, take off some of the shims to compensate for the play of the Timken ball bearings.

adjustment of the two-speed clutch on the 100-150 cards per minute machines is, for low speed, one card passes freely. Two cards bind. And for high speed, three cards pass freely, four cards bind.

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the pins of the coils must be properly latched in the Bakelite. 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Some terminals may cause short circuits. The example shown here is rather difficult to detect and could result in intermittent troubles.

you can prolong the life of the centrifugal system of Alstom motors by putting a drop of IBM 6 oil on the felt of the starting device every 6 months.

carriage will be discussed next. Troubles caused by disconnecting or bad contacts of the carriage plug can be avoided by

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4: Okay, I am out of here for today. But first up is an hour of chanting.
5: Good morning, everyone. Here, we're a little late today, 10 minutes late, but it's okay. It's kind of a cloudy, cold day, calls for it. This is Mixed Signals, or Sydney. If you have heard me before on the Tuesday 5:30 a.m. station, that would make sense. That's what I had for the spring semester. But here I am in the summer, gonna be doing Thursday 7 to 9 a.m. And I'm going to start it off with a quick PSA, and then we will get into the music for this morning. The New River Blues Society is sponsoring touring blues musician Skyla Burrell at the Pulaski Theater at 5 p.m. on May 23rd. Skyla and her band play a high-energy version of blues rock. 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Hope to see you there. Well, that sounds exciting. You guys should check that out. And we're gonna get into a little Mojave 3 and then some Mitski. Yeah, enjoy.

We just listened to some Jeff Buckley, longest song ever, basically, but an awesome one, okay? And then before that, we were listening to Kate Bush with Army Dreamers, and then before that, some of the Marias. You can see my vibe today is very slow and a little bit depressing, but that doesn't mean that you have to be sad listening to it. We can all enjoy the large spectrum of emotions that music portrays. Next, we're going to listen to some Marcy Playground, and then we're going to get into the Beatles and then some older hits. So yeah, stick around.

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That sounds awesome. The next song I have up is a bit of a dedication to some of my family. I've been, you know, long semester, and I'm a little bit homesick, to say the least. And this song always reminds me of my dad. So this is for you, Dad. And I think you're listening. So yeah, I love you.

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How about that? All right, keep enjoying.

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That was Al Green with I'm So Tired of Being Alone. And then before that, we were listening to some Aretha Franklin. You can see my aesthetic here switched, but that's just how mixed signals goes, right? It's the whole point. In any case, up next, I have another dedication because I've been feeling kind of nostalgic this week. I think that the end of the semester, I'm going into my last semester of college, and I've been thinking a lot about my relationships in my past, and one of those that is infinitely important to me is my best friend Giselle, who I'm sure I've mentioned on my show because she's always listening. And she just graduated from her college, her university, Carnegie Mellon. She's a genius, and she is just has been a constant in my life for over 5 years. And I was thinking a lot about our friendship and what it means to me and what it means to have kind of someone that I can always look up to and someone who, no matter what, is always there for me. And this next song brings us back in our friendship. From 2021, we used to kind of go around and there was nothing to do, and we spent a lot of time outside, and she showed me a lot about music and a lot about who I am and about my life. And so this is just a bit of a nostalgic piece for my best friend, Giselle. I love you, Giselle.

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1: Brother, what's up?
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1: Yeah, brother, like, dig it. Solid.

Alright guys, this brings us to the end of my show. I have one more song for you guys, and then I'll be off air, and I won't see you next week because I'm heading home, finally, but I will see you the week after that. So, thank you all for joining in and listening. The last song on my set list is by A Tribe Called Quest. So, enjoy, and thanks for sticking around.

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Hello to salt water and good times, and there is not much left to go. 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

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I am your host, DJ Dirty Harry, popping in, doing a little special show here, kind of just playing whatever comes to mind. I did watch the Big Lebowski before coming in here, and that's why, hence the Bob Dylan, the and Creedence and the Eagles. WUVT would like to remind you not to drink and drive. It doesn't matter how much you've drunk or where you're going. Alcohol impairs your hand-eye coordination, and operating a motor vehicle while under its influence can be fatal. Do yourself a favor. 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If you got a request, I'll be taking it for the next hour, probably hour and a half. Who knows how long I'm here for. But feel free to call in. Thanks for listening.

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That was Bob Dylan, Like a Rolling Stone. Coming up, I've got the Allman Brothers. If you want to make a request, you can call in at 540-231-9888. Again, that is 540-231-WUVT. I'm here taking requests, and we'd love to hear from you. Next up, Lil Marva by the Allman Brothers.

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Kaylee puts them together and she does a fantastic job. 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I'm happy to chat about it. That was Procura Harlem, Conquistador, off their live album. Fantastic album, fantastic version of the song. Love it, love it. Going next, I got Wish You Were Here, Pink Floyd, followed by The Traveling Wilburys. So I'm taking requests, so feel free to call in with your request. Thanks for listening.

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That was Traveling Wilburys. I just want to call them real fast and say kind of just how good of a band that band is. It's kind of, I don't think people realize who all is actually in this band. It's George Harrison, Roy Orbison, Tom Petty, Jeff Lynne, and Bob Dylan. And that's a stacked, amazing, amazing group. And they have two records, maybe three, and they are all incredible. Highly, highly recommend listening to them. Coming up next, I've got the Moody Blues. Thanks for listening.

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Hope to see you there. That song was Daniel by Elton John. Coming up, I've got a little bit of some Billy Joel, followed by Electric Light Orchestra. And I'm probably going to head out for the day, but I may be back sometime this week before I go for the summer. We'll see. But I hope you all have enjoyed the show, and I hope you all have a great rest of your day. Thanks for listening.

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0: Jean-Luc, Filibuster, and The House Floor. 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

That was a tasty one. What's up, guys? 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It is a cool Thursday afternoon here in the Woobit Station. Kind of chilly out, which is not characteristic for the month of May. But hey, we're here and we're doing what we can. Very glad to be able to hop on before we head out. I'll be leaving this Sunday. If anyone wants to join me, if you guys want to hit a ride to Nova, let me know. But yeah, I think I might be hitting 1,000 vinyl spins during this show. I'm currently at 987, but I think that went up. I think I have to wait until my show is over to see it actually hit. But I just played 4 tracks, so it should be at like 991 now. Yeah. But hey, we'll see what happens. Let's see if we reach it today. I think we might. Right just now, that track was Nostalgia by Mahavishnu Orchestra. Right before that, we had Aquamarine by Santana. Before that, Juicy by Flora Purim. And then to start, we got Cross Currents by Gong. Kind of a proggy, very like choppy start to the show. Let's see where we go from here. Things could be quite fun. Hope you enjoy. This is Moberu Agba by King Sunny Ade and his African beats. Hope you enjoy.

I want to say, just got to say something about those beautiful, beautiful, beautiful black men with out-of-sight afros. Walking down the street is the same old danger, but a brand new pleasure. Sitting on stoops in bars, going to offices, running numbers, watching for their whores, preaching in churches, driving their hogs, walking their dogs, winking at me in their fire red, lime green, burnt orange, royal blue, tight, tight pants that hug what I like to hug. Jerry Butler, Wilson Pickett, The Impressions, Temptations, mighty, mighty sly. Don't have to do anything but walk on stage and I scream and stamp and shout. See new breed men in breedalls, dashiki suits with shirts that match the lining, that complement the ties, that smile at the sandals where dirty toes peek up at me, and I scream and stamp and shout for more, more beautiful, beautiful, beautiful black men with out-of-sight afros.

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1: Good evening, ladies and gentlemen. I'm DJ Jazzy J, and you're tuned in for a slightly early episode of Blues After Hours. You're in Student Run, WVT, Blacksburg. Hanging out today, coming up here at the 5 o'clock mark, we'll be talking about how you can win a set of tickets to go see the Skyla Burrell Band live and in concert. Not next week, but next Saturday. And we're hoping to have an interview with her and a whole bunch of great stuff. So hope you have a great time. Hang out with me here every Thursday, 5 to 7. Here in Student Run, WVT, Blacksburg. Let's start us off with Deborah Coleman, Love Moves Me, here on Blues After Hours.

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This is Luther Allison, put your money where your mouth is, here on Blues After Hours.

Now this next number is a number by another fella that I didn't know too much about, but I had the pleasure of meeting him. It's Washboard Sam. And the title of that, Digging My Potato. You know that

Joe Beard, Highway 49. With that, we did Memphis Slim, Digging My Potatoes. Johnny Otis, Will You Love Me Tomorrow? Luther Allison, Put Your Money Where Your Mouth Is. And Deborah Coleman, Love Moves Me. Time for a quick PSA. The Newer Blues Society is sponsoring touring blues musician Skyla Burrell at the Pulaski Theater at 5 p.m. on May 23rd. Skyla and her band will play a high-energy version of blues and rock. For tickets, visit thenewriverbluessociety.com. Hope to see you there. It's a great opportunity to talk about this. This is a benefit concert, and it's going to benefit the New River Blues Society Blues Initiative, which does lesson giveaways, instrument giveaways. It gets young musicians in front of bands. It gets them in front of audiences. It gets them on the air. It gets them interviews. It does all these wonderful things to try and keep the blues alive in the New River Valley. And for anybody who wants to step out into it and really start doing what they're doing, you can buy tickets at the door. Those will go to the theater. But if you want it to go to the fundraiser, you have to buy them online, NewRiverBluesSociety.com or on Facebook, New River Blues Society. For those who don't know Skyla Burrell, I'm going to be playing her here in just a minute, and I think next week we may actually have an interview with her and her band. She's been playing since the age of 13, and the guy who plays with her has been playing with John Lee Hooker and just everybody. So it's a good lineup. All these guys have awesome backgrounds, and they're awesome musicians. I've really been enjoying listening to them, so I'm going to play something here for you. But we're also going to be giving away a set live tonight on Blues After Hours. If you want to, you can call 540-231-WVT. That's 540-231-9888. And I'll be giving away a set of tickets to go see Skyla Burrell to the first caller. The number is 540-231-9888. Anyhow, we're going to switch on over. We're going to do Skyla Burrell, Gone So Long, here on Blues After Hours.

don't think I need to ride, no. You think I need to walk all the time already? Ain't that cold? That's cold in a mother-in-law's love, ain't it?

R.L. Burnside, Walking Blues. And that was one of those songs, it's kind of like Inagata Da Vida, because you sit there and you listen to it, and it makes you wonder if at some point they forgot they were playing. Because at some point in the song, it just devolves into noise, and then it comes back to the end as a song. That's exactly what Inagata Da Vida is. Anyhow, before that, we did Skylar Burrell, Gone So Long, here on Blues After Hours. Don't forget, we're giving away tickets. If you want them, call in. We'll give them away to the first caller. Sorry. If you want them, you can call in, and I'll give them away to the first caller. 540-231-9888. 540-231-9888. Go see Skylar Burrell live in concert. Hey, I'm DJ Jazzy J. You're listening to Blues After Hours. And up next, I'm giving you Roy Buck Cannon, Done Your Daddy Dirty, here on Blues After Hours.

0: Oh, boy. Thank you.
1: We would like to do this one from us. This is a dedication to all of you individually. I wish I could come out and shake everybody's hand, but since I can't, I would like to sing this one just for you. Please pay attention to the lyric in this song. It's titled, Please Accept My Love. I don't even know your name.

Skylar Burrell, Trouble on the Run. If you like that, she's going to be in town coming up here on the 24th? 23rd. She's going to be in town coming up here on the 23rd at the Pulaski Theater. That's going to be a benefit concert. It benefits the Blues Initiative. It's part of the Blues Society, and it promotes young musicians, does lesson instrument giveaways, it does it all. You can learn more online, purchase tickets, NewRiverBluesSociety.com, or on Facebook, New River Blues Society. But if you want to win a set of tickets, we're giving them away here on Blues After Hours. If you want to give us a call, 540-231-9888. I will give those tickets to the first caller. 540-231-9888. Before that, we did Corey Harris, Jacko Diamonds, Carol Fran, and Clarence Holland, I Miss You So, and B.B. King. All right, I'll pick that up. I'll call you right back after I get off the air. But I see you right there. Are you a band looking to be heard across our airwaves? Are you a band looking to be heard across our airwaves? 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Anyhow, I'm DJ Jazzy J, and this is Blues After Hours. You can redo Catfish Hodge, Money. That's What I Want, here on Blues After Hours. 2, 3, 4.

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whoa, whoa, whoa, whoa, whoa, whoa, whoa, whoa, whoa, whoa, whoa, whoa, whoa, whoa, whoa, whoa, whoa, whoa, whoa, whoa, whoa, whoa, whoa, whoa, whoa, whoa, whoa, whoa, wh

The legendary blues band, Who's Been Talking? For that, we did Catfish Hodge, Money, That's What I Want. We start off the set with Scala Burrell, Trouble on the Run. We've got that concert coming up. I've given away my tickets for this week, but don't worry, I'll have more next week. So if you want another chance to win tickets, you can tune in to another great episode of Blues After Hours next Thursday, 5 to 7. But you can still buy tickets. You can check them out online at NewRiverBluesSociety.com or on Facebook, New River Blues Society, for tickets. You can also buy tickets at the door. Tickets will go to the theater, which is a good cause, but if you buy them directly from the Blues Society, they go to the Blues Initiative, which does instrument giveaways, lesson giveaways. They get young musicians in front of audiences. As a matter of fact, the young man who's going to be opening for Skyla was 16. He's been on my show. He's been involved with the Blues Initiative. He's been involved with, and I'm blanking on his name right now. It'll come to me here in a little while. But they do it all. NewRiverBluesSociety.com. Hey, I'm DJ Jazzy J. This is Blues After Hours. I'm here for you every Thursday, 5:30 to 7, here on Stuart Ryan, WVT, Blacksburg. We just got Matt the Great, who came in. My turntables are empty, so hopefully he'll be picking us out some good stuff. Brenda, I know he's trying to pick out some of the Rolling Stones right now. I didn't even tell him to. He just came in and said, I think I'm going to pick out the Rolling Stones. So we'll be looking forward to that here in just a minute. I've got you for another hour. Here we go, JB Hutto and the New Hawks, Soul Lover, here on Blues After Hours.

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Here on Blues After Hours.

0: That was the Lonnie Brooks Band, Sweet Home Chicago. For that, we did the Rolling Stones, Confessing the Blues, the Rolling Stones, It's All Over Now, and Dave Hole, Why Can't You Be True? The Rolling Stones was picked by Matt the Great, and we're going to go over to him. He's going to do a quick PSA and talk about what he picked and why he picked it.
1: The Blacksburg Community Band invites you to their summer concert at Blacksburg High School on Sunday, May 17th. At 3 p.m. Admission is free, and there's a reception following the concert. I'd like to say about that, the Blacksburg Community Band always has a great show. I've listened to them for over 20 years now, and they're really good. So as far as the album that we played a minute ago was the Rolling Stones 12x5. It was recorded in Chicago at Chess Studios. And if you see the pictures on the cover, I mean, they're teenagers, you know, so it's something to see them that young. We did It's All Over Now and Confessing the Blues. And I really liked that album. I had heard about the album when I was in Chess doing a tour in Chicago. And they talked about it. They had the cover hanging up, framed on the wall. But the first time I actually got to hold the album was here at WUVT. So continue listening and sending in requests. They have a lot of good music.
0: Well, that's awesome. I didn't realize that is something they had framed that you never got to play for here. There should be a date written on that somewhere as to when we received it. Do you see one on there?
1: Oh, like handwritten?
0: Uh-huh.
1: Is that it there?
0: Yeah, that's it.
1: What does that say?
0: That looks like a 74.
1: It might be. It would have been, you know, several years old by then.
0: Yeah, so if that's true, that means we've had this for over 50 years.
1: Isn't that cool? And it still sounds good, as everybody could tell.
0: Yeah, it does. That's just one of the cool things we have here at WVT. We got them all in the stacks. It's a really cool place to be. It's a really cool place to hang out. We appreciate everybody who calls in and gives us recommendations. You're always welcome to give us a call, 540-231-9888. Anyhow, I've talked long enough. I've been talking over the Sun Seals Band, Don't Throw Your Love on Me So Strong. I'm going to let you finish this song here on Blues After Hours.
2: I got one more, y'all.

I get to. It's raining, you say, huh, baby? Let's drip.

Irma Thomas. It's raining. I always love playing her because she transcends the line between blues and jazz and just blends it perfectly, and it's absolutely wonderful. There's a lot of musicians who do that, but I think she's one of the best. Before that, we did the Sun Seals Blues Band, Don't Throw Your Love at Me So Strong, and the Lonnie Brooks Blues Band, Sweet Home Chicago. I'm DJ Jazzy J. You're listening to Blues After Hours here in Student Run WBT Blacksburg. I got you about another half an hour, so unfortunately no more requests for the day, but we're finished now. What we're going to do, Lynn's coming on. He's doing a remote show. He's out in California this week, so we have to be off by 7 sharp, but don't worry. If I have to cut off a few minutes early, I'll make sure to cut on a few minutes early next week, next Thursday, 5 to 7 for another great episode of Blues After Hours. Who knows? Maybe 4:45, 4:30. We'll see what time I feel like. See what time I can manage to make it in. Anyhow, don't forget, coming up here in 15 minutes, we'll be talking about upcoming shows and events. I get my list directly from the New River Blues Society. They do a lot in the Valley. They bring in musicians from out of town for us to see them. They give local musicians chances to play. They give young musicians chances to play, lessons, instruments, the whole nine yards. You can learn more at newriverbluessociety.com. On Facebook, New River Blues Society. They're also who's sponsoring the Skylar Burrell concert that's coming up here in 2 weeks. I just gave away a set of tickets this week, but you can still buy them if you want to. You can go to newriverbluessociety.com. They're on sale there. Or you can call in next week. You can hang out. You can listen to my show, and I'll be giving away another set. So any way you do it, it's going to be great. It's going to be a great concert. I'm super excited to see her. Anyhow, I'm going to quit talking. I'm going to keep giving you the blues. We're doing Roy Rogers, When They Talk Like That, here on Blues After Hours.

0: That was Blues Boy Willie, Highway Blues. For that, we did Roy Buchanan, Goose Grease, and Roy Rogers, When They Talk Like That. I'm going to kick it over real quick. Matt the Great's going to do a quick PSA and go ahead and sign off, and then we'll talk about the rest of our songs.
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0: Okay, we're to that exciting part of the night where we talk about upcoming shows and events. But before we do, we have a birthday. Today is my daughter Haru's second birthday. So if you're out there listening, say happy birthday, Haru.
1: Happy birthday, Haru.
0: So we're to the point of the show where we come in and we talk about upcoming shows and events. Every Sunday, the River City Distillery in Radford will host Blues Jam from 4 to 7 p.m. This is a new event, so bring your instrument or just come to listen and help support the blues. Strange Meeting will be at the River City Distillery tomorrow on Friday, May 15th from 6 to 9 p.m. The Skyla Burrell Band will be coming back to the Pulaski Theater on May 23rd. Proceeds from this concert will directly benefit the Blues Initiative. Billy Justice will be opening. Ticket giveaways on the 14th and the 21st. This is what I've been talking about. We're going to be playing some more her here in a minute. This is a benefit concert. All the proceeds that you buy direct from the Blues Society go to the Blues Initiative. They do lesson giveaways, instrument giveaways. They give young musicians chances to play. They get them in the air. They do it all. As a matter of fact, Billy Justice is part of the Blues Initiative. He's a great musician, great up and coming. He's awesome to see play live. I'm excited to see him again. If you buy them directly from the Blues Society, they go to the initiative. You do that online, newriverbluessociety.com or on Facebook, New River Blues Society. If you buy them at the door, then they go to the theater, which is also a great cause. No wrong answers here. But if you don't want to buy them all, I'll be giving away one more set to go see Skyla Burrell live. Make sure to tune in next week, 5 to 7, here to Blues After Hours, and we'll be telling you how you can get those. And then coming up about a week or two after, we've got Kristen Kingfish Ingram will be live at Dr. Pepper Park on June 4th. Those don't remember, he was the second song I played during Radiothon where I was doing kids blues or blues by young musicians. And he started playing with Buddy Guy at the age of 8. He's still only like 19 and just an absolute knockout. I'm excited. We've got Blues, Brews, and Bloodies on the board. We've got June 21st, Victor Lawson and Boogie Chillin'. July 12th, The Woogie Men. And August 16th, Triple Threat featuring JoJo Stockton, Dara James, and Mojo Parker. And then the 19th, the New River Blues Society. On July 19th, the New River Blues Society will be teaming up with the Pulaski Theater to bring in Reverend Billy C. Wirtz. We got a lot of CDs here that I can't find anywhere else, and I can't find the lyrics, and I want to make sure that they're airworthy. I'm pretty sure they are, but just to be safe, I'm going to copy them and take them home like a millennial and listen to them. But anyhow, that's our great list here. This all comes from the New River Blues Society. They have a mailing list. You can learn more at newriverbluessociety.com. They've brought in Reverend Billy C. Wirtz, Sky Burrell, Big Al and the Heavyweights, Kirk Cran on the Stella Vives, and Gayadega Balola, just to name a few. You can learn more at newriverbluessociety.com. But before I run out of time, I'm going to try and give you two or three more songs. Lynn's coming on at 7 exactly, so I may have to cut out the last song early or end early. We'll see, but I'm going to give you Skyla Burrell, Other Side of Night, Coco Taylor, I'm Going to Get Lucky, and Odo's Taylor, The Devil's Gonna Lie. Thanks for hanging out. I've been DJ Jazzy J, and I'll see you next Thursday at 5 o'clock for another great episode of Blues After Hours.

0: 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I've been DJ Jazzy J, and this has been another great episode of Blues After Hours. 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
1: 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My name is Len. This is The Rare Groove every Thursday night. But remember, like I said last week, I'm not here this week, the next week, or the following week. I'm out west in California taking care of my mom, helping my sister out as my mom begins her cancer treatments. So I will be only on the robot for the next few weeks. So don't try calling, but just sit on back, enjoy, and hopefully the set will carry you through for the evening. Like I said, you're in tune to 90.7 WVTFM Blacksburg, 90.7 in the New River Valley, 101.9 in the Roanoke Valley.

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T-Rex, hot love. Some Serge Gainsbourg doing his dip into the reggae pool before that, and we have some brand new stuff from Joey Quinones, member of The Sincere's, off of his solo album, In a Soul Steady Situation, with the song Soul Steady Situation. Brand new stuff in our rotation, so you can request it. 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And we started things off with Bobby Womack and Across 110th Street. 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

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It doesn't matter how much you've drunk or where you're going. Alcohol impairs your hand-eye coordination, and operating a motor vehicle while under the influence can be fatal. Do yourself a favor. 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